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It's Rob Tessera with the Mashup Show, first Saturday of every month on OSN Radio. 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

extreme largeness. It's Pulse. Back to 96, the lover that you are. And that's Nicola Wallace's choice and her favourite ever, ever tune. OSN Radio, Old School Nation with me, Stu Allen. Thank you for tuning in. A bit silly doing it on my own, you know what I mean? Going back to 91. Used to have

lovely, lovely, lovely tune. Love it. Circa 91, back obviously to 91. Can you feel me? Andy Whelan choosing that one this week. Cheers, Andy. Regular Listeners Group. Go to Facebook. Look for the Old School Nation Regular Listeners Group. And during the week, you can choose your tunes. And by a Friday night, I'll dig them out and hopefully play it. There's always too many to play all of as usual. I'm sorry. If you don't hear yours, we'll go for next week. Hey, a bit of a plinkety-plonkety tune. Here we go.

0: Came out in 1990.
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0: Tingle Tango, and it is jazz. Dave Hill choosing that one. It was a good re-edit that came out about

ball started. Oh, it's an hour early. Chimo Bayo. Así. Me gusta mi. 1991. Paul Saunders choosing that. Bit of a mad one. At the time. Loads of early 90s stuff tonight. And what from 89 including this one?

back to 1989. That's Act of Madmen. The Dream. David Alcock Tuesday. Cheers, matey. Huge variety of stuff tonight. Most as well. They're not obvious anthems as well, so it's brilliant to do that sometimes. You know what I mean? What have we got now then? Oh, yes. Eminem. Done some fine work with Rachel Wallace and that. This is another of their aliases. They were called Akon Arts. This is going back to 92, and it's the site.

Akon Art on OSO Radio. As I said, that's Eminem under another name there. And back in 92, a tune called The Silent and Sarah Pearson choosing it. Going back to 1990 next, when lots of tunes had them nice little bleeps in.

Dope Demand. Rick Aldwin choosing that one. Nice one. Taking us nicely into the second hour. As always, a huge variety of large tunes through till 10 o'clock.

0: Christmas, all right. MC Wildski, a tune called Warrior from 1990. Charles Wrigley choosing that one. That tune was also produced by Decane and mixed by... Shut up, I'm talking. Mixed by Steve Anderson, who's one part of Brothers in Rhythm.
1: Who are the Warriors?
0: And Brothers in Rhythm mix the next tune. Brona's choosing Seal.

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0: Old School Nation here on OSN Radio. It's me, Stu Allen, with you. Very pleasant. Very pleasant indeed. I'll scratch the old tune for you. Back to 92.

been on the show for a while. Void, we're a lovely man Wowie's part of. No Stopping, 92, and our resident lovely nutter, Quiffy. He chose that one tonight. Thank you. Go back to a tune that was saved from last week, but a West Bam from 1990.

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Time now for our sample connection, playing two tunes together. The first tune chosen by John Geddes. I thought I'd dig out the tune where the piano came from. Very interesting. Here we go.

0: as our sample collection this week. Quite interesting there, I think. We had Liberation with Liberation 2 from 93. John Gadder's choosing that one. So I dug out the tune where they completely sampled the piano. It's coming from this tune called By Severed Heads. Nice name, not interesting.
1: Not that one, but the one after it. Not that one.
0: Greater Reward is the name of the track on the dub version from 1988. They're Australian, by the way. You know what I mean? Here we go. Pumping it up now right through till 10 o'clock. 10 o'clock, the after party.

0: Feel the Rhythm on the Usura mix from 93. Jennifer Doolin Woods, she's in that one. Thought that was the mix you wanted, I don't know, really. Old School Nation on LSM Radio.
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0: Back to 92, Overnight 2, and that was, believe it or not, called Reaching Out. Surprise, John Edward choosing that one. Cheers, John.

sure they work out how to turn that drum roll bit off, really. Oh, there it is again. Dreamscape, I Am the Creator from 92, and Gavin Blair choosing that. Deary, deary. Only another 20-odd minutes to go. Making sure the tunes are going to be large, though.

back to 93, so much, and Pilgrimage to Paradise. Stephen Lodge, Tuesday night, he wants a belated birthday shout out for it to himself. Happy birthday, Stephen. 38 years young. That is very young. Very, very young indeed. Dearie, dearie. I remember those days well.

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Deary, deary, lovely and noisy. The Messiah, There Is No Law from 91. Dave Hindle choosing that one. Piano time.

0: Station and Panic. Back to 93 and James Anthony Cunliffe using that one. Nice one, James. One more tune to go and then will be the after party. Straight in there. Very large. Last tune, I'm going to play it for Tim and Andy at Trilogy in Car. They've chosen The Prodigy, Rhythm of Life. 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

0: Old school days for a Friday night with me, Stu Allen. Very silly, very silly. All ready? We're on OSN Radio, and thanks for tuning in. We're actually out in Ibiza, but I've prepared this show specially for you in the UK and everywhere else in the world. Quality old school and classics right through till 10. You know the score. And then at 10 o'clock is the Old School Nation after party tonight. Repeating what we did live at in Nantwich last Friday night. What an amazing night that was, by the way. And thanks to those who came down to that. Fantastic night. But what I'm going to do is have the lineup in reverse order. But I'll explain that later and tell you who's going to be on when. All right, sorted. Right, again, also thanks very much indeed for your requested tunes earlier in the week on in the Old School Nation regular listeners group on Facebook. So we'll get on to those. Your first one.
1: I said it before and I'll say it again. Dance while the record spins.
0: Classic from 1990. Neil Booth choosing this one. Bit of Expansions and Elevation. Here we go.

0: your mother?
1: Oh, yes. We're keeping an eye on her. She can't look after herself out there. No way! No way! So Jason doing a fine job and looking after you all in the regular listeners group. Let's move on back to 91 with this one. Classic again. Ian York choosing this. The Badman presents NDX, Higher Than Heaven. Big tune time. Oh, yes, indeed. Here we go.

the party later at 10 o'clock, straight after tonight's Old School Nation. We're playing the recordings of last week live in Nantwich that we had there. What a night, what a night. So if you might have missed some of the sets that went on later, you might have dozed off by the time I came on at, what time did I come on? About 2 o'clock, wasn't it? So we're going to do them in reverse order. There'll be me on first, then Mark XDC on next, then Rob Tessera, then Cy Frater. That's your after party tonight, all live from last week in Nantwich. Very large indeed!

LSN Radio, Old School Nation with me, Stu Allen, for a Friday. We're out in Ibiza tonight. So I prepared this show just for you lot, who didn't manage to come with us. Always next year.

from 1990 in Kipps's Choice there. Took all the photos last week and a fine job as always. And also Mark wanted that one as well, so we'll play that for him as well. He's on the boat party with us at the moment. I'm talking El Beeper on Sunday, live from Kenya. We'll be on OSN Radio, so tune in. It's 1 till 3 Spanish time, so that obviously must be midday till 2 on Sunday, all right? Sunday on OSN Radio. We're coming live from Kenya, Ibiza. And I must ask Cy Frater to play a few tunes with me on that day as well, all right? So there'll be me and a bit of Cy Frater. Fine, I

much indeed. I've played this on the show for a while. Mr. Monday and Future from 1990. Alan Woodhouse's choice. And thanks for all your help last Friday.

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1: It's all live. It's me, then Mark XTC, then Rob Tessera, then Cy Frater. That's your after party tonight. 4 hours worth. Very nice. And don't forget Rob Tessera on OSN Radio tomorrow night at 7 with his Saturday night mashup show. Massive, massive, massive. Do not miss it.

SN Radio, Sharada House Gang with Anne-Marie Smith. They're banging out the vocals. Dancing Through the Night from 93, Andy Whelan's choice. Thank you, Andy. It's all right, aren't you? Hope you're having a decent banter in the regular listeners' groups, and I will check it later. Oh, yes. And Jason, hope they're not giving you too much stick, mate. You know what I mean? He's in place of Sam Winnick. Sam Winnick's out in Ibiza with us right now. Being propped up, I think. Not so much like me. Let's round the first hour off with some large Manchester old school classic business. Dean Hughes requesting 808 State on OSN Radio.

Turn Radio. Nice to play a big chunk of that. 808 State Pacific State from 1989. Dean Hughes choosing that one. And good to see you last week as well, mate. 1 hour down already. One more large hour to go. It always gets a bit noisy and banging towards the end. And we have our sample connection coming up in the second hour as well. As soon as we are in Ibiza, let's go for a classic from the early Ibiza days. Oh, yes. Can you feel the heat?

absolute classic kicking off the second hour of tonight's Old School Nation. Yes, indeedy. Last Rhythm and Last Rhythm, back to 91 there. So don't forget, we do come live from Kenya in Ibiza on Sunday. It'll be midday till 2 UK time. It's 1 till 3 out in Spain. And I've asked Cy Freighter to help out a little bit. He wants to play a few tunes. No problem. No idea what we're going to play, what style or anything. Just nice tunes. Sunday afternoon in the sunshine by the pool. And get some crowd involvement as well, no doubt. It's going to be mental. A bit. We'll see how we get on. Depends what the night before is, really, isn't it? How everybody feels. Bit fragile, I think most people will be, but that's all right. They can just sit by the pool, we'll play the tunes, and you at home can listen on OSN Radio. Very large indeed. Here's a classic. A top, top song as well. Michael Watson choosing this. Cheers, Michael. South Street Player. Who keeps changing your mind on OSN Radio?

OSN Radio, classic tune from 93, plenty of the original there. Full Intention did a massive version of this as well. South Street Player, which is Roland Clark, house legend under a different name there. Who Keeps Changing Your Mind? Michael Watson, choosing that one. Cheers, Michael. It's Old School Nation, Friday Night Business with me, Stu Allen. Happens every Friday, 8 through till 10. 10 o'clock tonight is the Old School Nation after party. 4 hours long tonight instead of the usual two. We're playing the recordings of last week's live event that we did at Nantwich. There's me, Mark XTC, Rob Tessera and Cy Freighter. 4 hours of large liveness with a bit of MC Domino as well.

yes again, load on tonight's all very familiar tunes, aren't they, tonight, you know what I mean? Bizarre Inc. playing with Knives, of course, back to 91. John McGuire choosing that one. Thank you, John. Sample Connection coming very soon, and then after that we'll be nice and pumping and quite noisy at times. And why not? Takes up to the Sample Connection. Might have heard this once or twice before as well. Darren Thompson choosing this one. Bit of Robert Miles on OSN Radio.

Radio. We go back to 96, Robert Miles and Children, Darren Thompson choosing that one. Can't be a good classic, can you? On to this week's Sample Connection, two large tunes together. The first one, very large, and the following one, also large, and it will be

connection this week. We've heard that a few times in various tunes, haven't we? Oh, yeah. Kicked off with Rhythm Foundation, Let the Whole World Know from 95, and it samples this large bonky tune from 86, Jamaica Girls and On the Move. Very large indeed. Right then, we'll start pumping it up a bit now for the last half an hour or so of the show. Oh, yes. Bit of everything in here. Bit of breakbeat, bit of, kind of a banging, almost acid-y trance tune as well. That's coming up.

was requested about a couple of weeks ago, and it's been saved for tonight. Eddie Bragg, but we now call him Eggy Bread. So, Eggy Bread, here's your tune.

0: a whole boy, a hippie, and a funky dread. Total Confusion from 1990. Eggy Bread, choosing that one. Never again will it be called Eddie. Large and banging. Don't forget Rob Tessera on OSN Radio tomorrow night, Saturday night. Masher at 7 o'clock. Large. He's here the first Saturday of every month, so don't miss out. Hello to Rick Mills. How you doing? Here's your tune.
1: Oh, no. Yes. Not more bass.
0: So.
2: Yeah, check this next track out. You got Asterix in Space. Watch your bass bins, I'm telling you.

OSN Radio Alternate and Infiltrate 202 from 91. Rick Mills' choice. Thank you, Rick. Nice one. Let's rattle through these. This isn't exactly mentally mental, but nice tune from 91. Stephen Bolton choosing this. I was choosing something I've got to dig deep for. Two Notes You Don't Know on OSN Radio.

LSN Radio, rattling through these last tunes for tonight. Chris, Stephen Bolton, yep, he always chooses something a bit unusual, doesn't he? Two Notes, You Don't Know from 91. And it was good to see him and his lovely lady, who was just about standing by the end of the night last week. Oh, yes. Always good to see you anyway. Chris Shackleton, out in Ibiza, being very mental. Here's your tune.

shouting monkey, isn't he? That's the Messiah on LSN Radio. I Feel Love from 92. Chris Shackleton choosing that one. Barely standing. By the way, this show will be properly live next Friday, as always. Okay, tonight, we're in Ibiza. This is a specially prepared show just for you. Okay, the final half hour or so of the show each week. We just like to pump it up a bit, don't we? I'll play something a little bit different. Here we go.

Baby, come pop into the test. Hear me now, yes, yes. Baby, come pop into the test.

very large Mauro Picotto from 95. That's the test. Rich Kent requesting that one. Yeah, I've seen a few of them in Ibiza. Might fit maybe three-ish before the end of the show. Moving on. Gary Rogers wants this one. He won't be in it. He's not in Ibiza this year. Down on a bit of luck, but this one will cheer him up. Here's your chosen tune, matey. We can rock it.

0: Yeah, we like that one. Thanks to Gary Rogers requesting this. Basement Phil and the Engineers, We Can Rock It from 92. Oh, yes, I think we can squeeze two more in, lad. Stu Wilson, he was rocking it last Friday at Nantwich. Don't forget, we've got the entire 4 hours of that coming up in the after party straight after the show. 10 through till 2. 4 hours with me, Mark XDC, Rob Tessera and Cy Frater in that order. Sorted.
1: I think it's time to make a floor burn. 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I think it's time. I think it's time to make a floor burn.

0: To make the floor burn from 92. Stu Wilson, she's in that one. Cheers, Stu. Right, then one more tune, then it's into the after party. Back live next Friday as normal. Don't forget to tune in to Rob Tessera tomorrow on OSN Radio at 7 o'clock for the Saturday night mashup. Large, large, large. Then we come live from Kenya in Ibiza. 12 till 2 on Sunday. Okay, Sunday, that is midday till 2. So tune in. Going to be large. Cy Fraser will be joining me for a few tunes as well. So it's going to be large, large, large.
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0: 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Yes, indeedy. Bit of Ason. See you for now.

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0: only a whisper.
1: Oh, hello. Enter. Blimey. Deary, deary. And things. Welcome, welcome, welcome. It's me, Stu Allen, here back on OSN Radio for a Friday night. This is Old School Nation, banging him out through till 10 o'clock, and 10 o'clock is the Old School Nation after party. 4 hours of largeness from me tonight, as always. That's your 20-minute warm-up, getting you settled in for the rest of the show. And from now on, most of your tunes, your requests. Let's get on with it.

It's the 49ers on OSN Radio, rocking my body from 94. Carl Myers choosing that one. Cheers, Carl. 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

listening and looking forward to listening from a very secret location next week. Don't tell us then, see if we can. John Binks and the Nottingham crew locked in and let's have it. Usual shouts, please, to Elizabeth Binks, Stu Allen, hello, and Paul Draycott, and all the large extended OSN family. Yes, indeed. And Janek. Oh, hello, he says. Oh, hello to you. He's gone for a two-hour cruise to get lost in the music. Cruising with in his car, I reckon. With the tunes blasting, OSN radio blasting out. Big hello to the boss man. Hello, you. And all the usual suspects. Hope you had a good birthday and you're recovering a bit now.

0: 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He's packing for Miami.
1: Oh, blimey.
0: Hey, Kiki Monkins. Want to play him Dr. Beat later on, you know?

0: to 92 Brothers and Sisters. Very large indeed. Paul Saunders, Tuesday Now On. Thanks, Paul. Thanks for all the mentions coming in on the OSN Radio Facebook page. We're getting through them. Very nice. Lovely piano, isn't it? Do you like the piano in this, Paul?
1: Yeah.
0: Hey. 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

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That's Cool Jack on OSN Radio. Just come. And Nick Webb choosing that one. Very nice.

School Nation After Party. Bit of everything in there. So we're here through till midnight, banging them out. But I said radio's 24 hours, as you know. Oh, yes. Cy Freighton back on OSN Radio tomorrow night at 7 with his rejuvenation show. 7 o'clock Saturday night. Cy Freighton.

0: full connection. And it gets a bit tough towards the end. We like it like that.
1: A juicy red apple is nice. 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

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Rick Mills choosing that one. Cheers, matey.

Back to 96 with this one, Mighty Dub Cats at OSN Radio. Just another groove. Norman Cook being one of his many guises. And Paul Bailey choosing that one. Cheers, Paul. Good, interested. The main tune, it sampled in a very big way. It's by Cloud One, called Disco Juice from 1977. Blimey. 3.5 minutes to go for the first hour. Let's end on a big, big late 80s classic.

0: Oh, yes. Very large. The 28th Street Crew on OSN Radio. I Need a Rhythm from 1989. As the old Clivillies and Cole. Beautiful. Very large indeed. Sharon Taylor choosing that one. Used to hammer that back in the day. That's been most of it. Right, we're into the second hour.
1: Already? Can't believe it.
0: Pure largeness, a massive mixture of styles as always in this second hour, more than the first. Sample connection coming up. It's a good one tonight. Very good one indeed. And it gets a

machines. I think they know we're here, Paul. A blooming helicopter. Classy tune, Disco Evangelist and De Niro from 93. Stephen Bolton choosing that one. Tune!

0: was one. Pauline Chance are locked in and chilling with the tunes tonight. Hello, Pauline. And Paula Sutton Wally as well, locked in with a sleepy Doug the Pug. Hey, I'll put the speaker a bit closer to him. And I'll go, Doug the Pug, wake up. And Marie, having a break from Mark tonight and tuned in to Old School Nation. Enjoying the clock memories earlier. Nice one, Anne-Marie. I know she wants a shout to Keith, Ellis and Marcus.
1: Sit back, relax and get ready to... 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

0: Prudence. Teddy Tronic, of course, the classic Pump Up the Jam. That's on the Morales mix from 89. And Steve Woodford wanted that one. Nice one, Steve. Happy birthday either for yesterday or next Thursday. I wasn't sure which Thursday you meant on that one. Stephen Bolton's loving the tunes tonight. He's buzzing. Buzzing in Bolton. Done it again.
1: 4, 3, 2, 1.
0: My wire fell out. I pulled my wire live on air. Back to 1990. Q words. That's the choice.

few words on OSN Radio, right back to 1990. That's the choice. Although he does say that's the joint. But there you go. Andy Whelan choosing that one. Cheers, Andy. Lots of shouts if you're waiting for them. They're coming, they're coming. But right now it's our sample connection. Large tune. And then the tune after it is what it samples. Kicking off with Capella. Helium Halid from 1988. And Anthony Lawton choosing that one. The what it samples is coming straight after it. Oh.

0: Tribal Connection tonight on Old School Nation. Capella, Helly on Halle, we kicked off with from 1988. Anthony Morgan choosing that one. So I've added this one to it. Here's the tune that it sampled. LNR, classic old school house tune from 1987. Work It to the Bone. Sharon Taylor saying, hello, Stu and Paul. She's here to beg. She's begging. So please, will you consider OSN Radio going live from Time Zone on the 30th of April. That'll be it. So Tokyo's in Oldham again, and because she's been in Australia. To hopefully, yep, she's going to go and see her grandson. Should we go live then on that Time Zone night?
1: Yeah, go on then.
0: Seeing as there's me, Mark XTC, Rob Tessera, and Cy Freighter, that's four of us from OSN Radio on Time Zone, 30th of April at Tokyo's in Oldham. Make a date of it.

banging. MNO on OSN Radio from 91. Big Eclipse tune for me back then. God of Abraham and Dan Southern choosing that one up there in Scotland. Hey, a bit chilly for you at this time of year, sir. One or two snowflakes. Loz Kelly, hello to you, mate. Hope you're doing okay. He says a big shout to all the troops tonight, including Brigadier Sam. Hey. Doing Bradley Holkin, saying hello to Mr. Allen. Hope you're well, and in OSN Radio Towers, we are. We're doing very well. Thank you very much. Massive shouts to all the usual suspects, OSN family, local and worldwide. Going back to 93 here. Monumental.

from being June from 93. That's Monumental and Mandala. Lee Smith asking for that one. Cheers, Lee. Sam Winnick, the boss lady of the OSN regular list. Old School Nation regular listening group. Locked in for another mental night of top-notch banter and awesome tunes. Indeed. Big shout to Shaky Bum. And Leah. And also big love to Paulie because she hasn't seen her for ages. And hello to Judith Sangster. If you want a tune playing, join the regular listeners group and you can request them in the week. Okay, that's how we do it. But thanks for commenting anyway. Samantha Morrison, hello to you. Loving the time frequency tune earlier. You're very welcome.

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What a year.

Absolute Radio, Never Felt This Way. Back to 92, and Gary Bull choosing that one. Cheers, Gary. Hey, we're fitting them in, aren't we? Fitting them in. Mike Woolley, he's chosen... Well, actually, this is from 93. No way, 93!

Force Mass Motion, of course, for a back to 93 and Panic. Mike Woolley choosing that one. Very large indeed. And no doubt I might just play that Rejuvenation on the next one. Search for Rejuvenation, find out when that is. I'll be back down in the basement. Can't wait, can't wait. Anyway, we've not had this one for a while.

The Prodigy and Your Love, of course. Cutting into it, we're going to play one more tune, and then it's the after party. In fact, there'll be probably a tune straight after that. After 10 o'clock, and then it'll take you into the after party. A bit of everything, as always. Going to end the show on a style that's slightly different, but still hard. Oh, yes, bit of old hard house. Michelle Woodward wanted a hard house version of Fagetta's The Music Is Moving, and I found one. Cortina did their version back in 99, but this came out in 96 on the Tony DeVee mix. So, Michelle Woodward, I bet you thought your tune wasn't going to get played, but it's the last one of the show tonight. Big thanks for tuning in. Keep it tuned to OSN Radio. The Old School Nation after party is on its way. Oh, yes, indeedy.

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1: Yeah.
0: Ah, there you go. See where I am now. Welcome to the show. It's me, Stu Allen, back on OSN Radio. It's Old School Nation here through till 10 o'clock. Largeness, as always. That's your 20-odd minute warm-up to settle you in for the rest of the show, as always. The rest of the show. The tunes are requested by you. As I say, most of them. A couple I've sorted out, you know what I mean? Thanks for requesting the stuff. We do it in the regular listeners group on Facebook. If you want to join that, it's oldschoolnation.com. It'll take you straight there. Right then, what's this one? Don't play this one very often, do we? Hey, hey.

0: love it, we love it. Back to 1990, Four for Money, It's a Moment in Time. That curly-haired lady from up north, she requested it. Sinead Branigan. Thank you, Sinead. A very large choice indeed.
1: I said it before and I'll say it again. Dance while the record spins.

0: Move Your Body, in brackets, Elevation. Back to 1990. Neil Booth using that one. Thank you, Neil. And on to another classic. Oh, yes. It's me, Stu Allen, with you. Old School Nation on LSN Radio.
1: How are you doing, you?

you can ask for them. You know what to do, don't you? If you want a little mention, we do as many as we can, but not going mad. You know what I mean? We don't. It's not a request show. Well, it is, but not a mention show. That's it. OSN Radio's Facebook.

Spanish Ben said, lovely groovy bit. It's Alfredo. He's alright, Alfredo. Plays the piano nicely. Back to 94, action.

chums being off the hook. That must be good then. Big shout to all the OSN family and the Alti Massive. And also Mark Johnson saying that his wife Sarah was in Ibiza last weekend partying with friends at Ocean Beach, but they didn't have tunes like this. No, don't have tunes like this at Ocean Beach. But they do have a lot of flash though, I've noticed. A lot of flash on display, which we don't normally complain about. That's why we don't go, really, isn't it? We don't fit in. Sort of.

Class on OSN Radio. Two we don't hear too often. That's Don't Stop from 92. Nick Webb choosing that one. Thank you, sir. That'd be a tune for the radio, that one, I think. Good radio tune. Not a club tune for me, though. No, no. Ian Kipps wants a shout to the OSN crew and the Chatterton Mafia, Chris and Sam. Also, Laura Kate Dyson, Mark McKinley, Jason Formosa, and of course, Amy Buckingham, which is his bestest friend. He's locked in for a mad one tonight.

piano among us tonight, isn't it? What's the piano, aren't they, Paul? Yeah. Keep on. It's Living Joy and Dreamer, of course. Loveland on the mix from 95. I know that wasn't the version Bronya Smith asked for, but I haven't got that one, Bronya, sorry. So I like this one.

32. He calls them scrapplers. I think that's South Wales for children, we'll see. And apparently, I owe him a new soundbar for the telly because I broke his. No, that's you've been too keen. And Lee Smith, love that. We are the bass. It's time to get down tune I played earlier. That's Massey and Apache. Moving on. More requested tunes. Joe Woods wanting this one. Planet Soul from 95 on LSN Radio.

0: Deary, deary. SAS and Amber Groove from 92 on OSN Radio, and that John Geddes choice this week. Cheers, John. We're into the second hour.
1: Already!
0: Go so quickly. John Binks tuned in with the Nottingham crew. Usual shouts, please, to Elizabeth Binks, me and Paul. Thanks a lot. All kinds in the second hour, as always. We've got the sample connection coming up. Gets harder towards the end. Yep. Oh, we have a sorted down-tempo tune tonight. You'll love them both. We've got two, I think. Yep.

Since In Out and Espiritu. Old OSN Radio, that's always from 95. And Dave Hindle choosing that one. Cheers, Dave. Stephen Bolton said he's been blagged into playing VR on the PS4 tonight. Not played games in ages. No idea what he's talking about. That's a very strange language, but he's loving the tunes. That's what we love to know. And Darren Thompson with lots of hearts and hashtag real. And Ian Appleton put a fist, man dancing, and lots of beer being poured by the looks of it. Yeah, that's what it looks like. Anyway, we like this one and we've got to sing along to it. All right. You'll know what I mean. Are you ready?

96. Sam Winnick, the hard-working boss lady of the Old School Nation regular listeners group, requested that one. Oh yes, we can't say no. Your neck. I hope it's right. M30 crew locked in, chilling with the gazebo with Jason and Paddy, and loving the show as usual. Thank you very much. Indeed. Deary, deary. Paul Bowie's having trouble with his internet thing. Well, you will be on BT, won't you?

to Know from 91. Stu Bradley Hawking choosing that one. It is Power Shower. Power Shower. Right, so this time we normally play a old school down tempo tune just before we hit the sample connection. We've actually had two good ones requested this week, so I'm going to have two down tempo ones. Mike Woolley choosing the first one.

Chester's Family Foundation. Oh, yes. Back to 92, Gunchester. Ah, Mike Woolley choosing that one. Very large. What's the other one? Down tempo tune then. It's a classic, an absolute classic. Darren Thompson choosing De La Soul.

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De La Soul. The magic number. Darren Thompson choosing it. Classic. Time now for our sample connection. Two tunes together. The first one is a large one, and it was requested by Sharon Taylor. Eminem, Don't Stand in My Way from 91. So I thought we'll make a sample connection out of it. The tune that follows it is what it sampled. Simple as that. Here we go.

I gotta catch a fever. Eminem kicked it off with Don't Stand In My Way from 91. Sharon Taylor choosing that one. Thank you, Sharon. And the tune it sampled is this one. Lonnie Gordon, again from 91. Gonna catch you. Oh, blimey. A couple of mentions.

from Unzi. Next tune requested by Paul Rogers. He said it's a track that always makes him want to be blowing the froth off a few on a sun-kissed beach. All right.

very, very loud. It's Salt Tank and Eugenia from 94. And Paul Rogers blowing that frother. I don't know what beats does he go to. I don't do that on the beat. I get done with it. Great choice. Great music there. Nicola Wallace wants to say a massive congratulations to Gary Holcroft and his new bride, Sharon. Congratulations, they got married today. They'll be catching up on Mixcloud because they might not be listening tonight for some reason.

92, Ian Kipps, Tuesday night. Well, thank you, Ian. Daz Thompson sent a massive shout to the OSM family in the SK8 Massives, and a big shout to Simon Mongi, a massive shout to the guys. Well, the guy's a legend. Apostrophe F mode, you know what I mean? Mike Harris wants a big shout to Hales Marie. Hello, Hales Marie, who's tuned in with him as ever. This time on the telly. Lol. Getting a bit noisy now. Big Eclipse tune, back to 91.

0: Bang, You Know What. Love it. Plexus, Cactus Rhythm from 91. John Edward, choosing that one. Cheers, John. Big shout to Josh and Donald from Coventry. I'll play that one for you as well. Big Eclipse tune in Coventry back in those days. They're looking forward to the 25th at Bowlers. We'll see you there. I'm actually in two... Oh, he's just recovering from 2 weeks in Mexico, by the way. Thought I'd miss some, isn't it? I'll be doing the main room and the hardcore room, by the way. I know the flyer needs seriously updated, so get on with it.
1: I'm
0: going to
1: diss you right now.
0: Right, well, we want to shout to the best crews out there. OSN and BMRS crews. Oh, yes. A Mark show on Sunday, 7 p.m. here on OSN Radio. 1 year old on OSN Radio. 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

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Rock to the Max from 92. Stuart Blackmore choosing that. Nice one. Kelly John Thorpe beats Wallace. Massive love, Phil. Shout to my Northern SOS family. Much hugs and big love from Batgirl.

JSS. Strings of Darkness from 92, coming from the Dark As It Gets EP. And Ian York choosing that one. Cheers, Ian. Right then. Lee Smith wanted Urban Shakedown, Some Justice of some mix or other. I couldn't work out what version you wanted. So, what I've done, dug out a version that I've never ever played before on the radio, and hardly ever in the clubs either. I think you're going to like this one.

the new I like that. Very, very large indeed. Mix that was done in 94. Urban Shakedown and Some Justice, of course. Lee Smith wanted a version of it. So I played you that one. Right then. Nearly done for this week of Old School Nation. Don't forget the after party coming at you straight after 10-ish. I'll take you right through to midnight and beyond. Right, one more tune to play. And what I found out today, what I realised, was the Prodigy's album, The Fat of the Land, was released 20 years ago to the day. So exactly, so it's 30th of June, 1997, The Fat of the Land. So, going out with one tune from that album. Turn it up a bit.

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welcome to the show. It's Old School Nation here on LSN Radio. It's me, Stu Allen, banging them out through till 10 o'clock and beyond. We go to the after party after that, straight through till midnight and again beyond. At least 4 hours of largeness every Friday night here on LSN Radio. And thank you for tuning in. That's your warm-up. We do that every week. Get you warmed up, ready for the rest of the show, because the majority of the tunes from now on are your chosen tunes, those of you being in the regular listeners group throughout the week. Thank you for that. Very, very large indeed. And no way I'm going to play them all, but I'll always fit as much as I can in. Pure quality as always. Later on in the show, giving you a pair of wristbands to get you into more cake at Park Hall tomorrow night to see me and a million others who I'll go through later.

0: my friend Sam on OSN Radio. It's my pleasure from 92. Debbie, the Robert Humphreys choosing that one.
1: The first one up tonight. Thank you very much.
0: Indeed. Your largeness all the way through the show. Your chosen choose are amazing. Every week. Incredible. Yeah, I'm giving away those wristbands so you can get into more cake nicely and for free tomorrow night at Park Hall. I'll come out with a question a bit later on in the show for you to win those.
1: Yes.

know she's feeling good. Catherine E from 91, that I feel good. Janet Newell all the way over in Anglesey, choosing that one. Thanks a lot. Or Dion. Mike Brook is out. He's at home with a boisterous doggy, a bouncy scraplet, and a concussed scraplet as well. One of his kids got a concussion at school today. Deary, deary. That's a nice one to start off with, isn't it? I hope he feels better soon, Mike. You look after him. OSN Radio's Facebook page, underneath the on-air photo, if you want to

0: bit of Scottish rave business. It's the Time Frequency from 93. Real Love and Stephen Drake choosing that one. Put that one out to John Binks and his lovely lady, Elizabeth. It will be their 18th wedding anniversary on Sunday. He says he needs a medal. I think maybe she does, I don't know. Massive congratulations to you two. We'll see you on the 12th at Victoria Warehouse in the OSN Radio Room. Yes, indeed. After the boat party, of course, which I think is sold out. I'm not sure. We'll give you confirmation of that later in the show. Pretty sure it is sold out now. It's going to be mental.
1: Yo, let's funk this party up right here.

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1: Thanks a lot.

chosen by Rick Aldwin. Fluffy. Back to 92 with that tune, very large. And Michelle Woodward's loving the tune, saying they're large already. Thank you, Michelle. Got a shout to everybody going on the OSN radio boat next weekend, and also to Steve Maddox as well, who's working tonight, but he is still tuned in with his headphones. Good lad, Steve. Oh, yes. And Grant Baroff as well. Big shout to you, mate. He's going to More Cake tomorrow night, giving those wristbands away later. So stay tuned if you haven't got a wristband. You know what I mean?

Always a large tune. Underground Posse from 91. Straight up house, Martin Filling choosing that one. Big good luck to Pauline Chan, who's going on some programme on Wednesday, ITV. Is it The Chase? I don't know. It's not It's a Knockout, is it? She'd be good at that. Oh, it's not on anymore. Anyway, good luck, Pauline. You didn't actually put what programme you're going on, but I know you'll do very, very well. And if you earn lots of money, I'm your best friend. Chris Shackleton as well. Big shout to the OSNers who'll be having it large on the boat next week. He said, ahoy, sailor. Why not? I won't be wearing any of that gear. Do you know what I mean? Right. Blimey, time's flying. Time to fit one more in before we hit the halfway spot of Old School Nation of 9 o'clock. We're going with this one.

Magic and You from 96. Anthony Wilson choosing that one. Nice one. Something a bit different. Second hour coming up. We have our sample connection as always. Very, very, very large tonight. Giving away those pair of wristbands for more cake for tomorrow night at Bark Hall. And it gets tough towards the end of the show, which means it is already 9 o'clock. Already.

Yes, a proper tune indeed. Kicking the second hour of tonight's Old School Nation off, it's Dahul Meter at the Love Parade. Nolan and Kane on the mix, of course, from 97. And Leanne O'Flynn choosing that one. Perfect choice, Leanne. Thank you all. Sample Connection, Tougher Tunes and all the rest of it. And there's one very, very special tune coming up in this hour as well. You don't want to miss that.

back to 92 Area 51 and let it move you. Phil Wheaton choosing that one. Thank you, matey. Right, moving on to that very, very special tune. It's in memory of Stevie Preece. Passed suddenly and gone to the big rave in the sky at just 42 years young. A massive shock to us all. We are absolutely gutted. Much loved and missed by his family and friends, especially Kelly, his partner and mother, to his new baby boy, Tommy J, which makes it all the more sad, really. But Kelly has assured me that he'll be dancing in his Adidas Gazelles off tonight up there while we're all tuned in, listening to his special tune. The next tune is just for you, and I've added some app vocal at the beginning. I hope you like it.

the Sunset Regime. I've got the real feel from 92. Scott Morrison choosing it. Thank you, Scott. And thank you for all the kind words of that musical tribute there to Stevie. Kelly will be very, very touched, I can tell you. Old School Nation here on LSN Radio with me, Stu Allen. Time now to move on to our sample connection, something we do each week. Play a tune and then the large tune that it sampled is following it. And a nice connection over to Samantha Morrison, who chose this one. Wants a big happy birthday shout for tomorrow from your lovely man, Scott. He just wanted to surprise you. Here's your chosen tune. What it sampled will follow it. Sorted.

2 hours.

connection. Very large, eh? Very large. We kicked off with the Hard Players from 96, Joy of Music, going out to Samantha Morrison, whose birthday is on Sunday. Oh, no, tomorrow. I'm sorry. Have a good one. CNC Music Factory in the background is the tune that it sampled, featuring the amazing voice of Deborah Cooper. Keep it coming, dance till you can't dance no more, from 92. Right then, from now to the rest of the show, up the tempo a bit.

true. No, no, no, no, really. No pass. No pass. I ask first. It's JX, of course, There's Nothing I Won't Do from 96. Pauline Kerrigan, Wilson, she's in that one. Love that double barrel name. Bit of class on the show, you know what I mean? Right, less than half an hour to go, but we're extending the show by 5 minutes because of that great tribute to Stevie Priest. Yes. Time for this one now. Got to

choosing that one. Great guy, but he likes soccer foot too much. Which is a bit of a shame, really. Anyway, I nearly forgot, but didn't really, you know. Was keeping you waiting. The More Cake wristbands, a pair of those to win. More Cake at Park Hall tomorrow night. It's going to be massive. Here's a question for you. What citrus fruit makes a fantastic drizzle cake? All you got to do is go to osn.fm, click on contact us, fill in the form with your details and leave your answer in the message section. What citrus fruit makes a fantastic drizzle cake? That it will be your answer. osn.fm, click on contact us, fill in the form and leave your answer in the message section. Sorted!

never lost his hardcore. Back in 92, John Maguire choosing that one. Thank you, sir. Keep those competition entries coming in. Just wondered what citrus fruit makes a lovely drizzle cake.

banging tune from 96. Remember playing this in Ibiza, what it? No one knew what it was. And they just stood there, they walked on earth. And then they got moving. And it was Large, DJ Miss Jar, and DJ Tim, and Access, John Viz Noble. Another one from the Anglesey region. Choosing that one. Thank you, matey. Very Large. Just over 15 minutes of the show left, because we're going that extra 5 minutes. And why not?

MC Lethal. The Phantom from 93. Neil Howard choosing that one. Thanks a lot. Sorry we haven't got through all the shouts, by the way. Been a bit mental here, so do apologise. More tunes, though.

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1: Lovely.

top tune. We have the after party coming up, as always, but it's just coming in a bit later. We're extending the show by 5 minutes or so. And why not? Yes. Stevie Priest, yes. Worth that extra amount of show, I reckon, don't you? I think so. What's next, though? 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Are you buzzing? I'm buzzing.

0: 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Lee Gilly Gill choosing that one. Thank you, Lee.
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1: Oh, hello. Deary, deary, is it Friday? Already? It isn't, sir. So,
0: welcome to the show. It's Beastie Allen back with you here on OSN Radio, Old School Nation, through till 10 o'clock. 10 o'clock is the Old School Nation after party, as always. Take you through till midnight, and that was your 20-minute warm-up for tonight. Get you nice and settled in. You know what I mean? Very large show again, as always. Loads of your requested tunes coming up, and we announce the winner for 4 event tickets at SOS Ibiza. Yes, indeed.

Oh, yes, JX on OSN Radio. Dirty Son of a Gun from 95. Chet Ellison choosing that one. First of the many requested tunes on tonight's show. Lots of your favourites tonight, I noticed. But yes, doing a three-month round, you know. Don't play any repeats within 3 months. Keep it fresh. Unlike me. Here comes Solo on OSN Radio. Come on.

love this tune. Yo Box on OSN Radio. I got it from 91. Mike Woolley choosing that one. Top choice. Don't forget, announcing the winner. 4 event tickets at SOS Ibiza. SOS Ibiza in May. 21st of May through to the 25th. Someone's going to win 4 event tickets tonight for sharing and tagging the post we put out a bit ago. You're going to love that. Free into all the events throughout the week. Very large indeed.

That's Judy on OSN Radio. Never Give You Up, or Never Give Up from the PKA Club Mix from 92. Paul Saunders choosing that one. Fine choice, sir. It's SOS Ibiza. All right. OSN is the radio station that you're listening to right now. And it's me, Stu Allen, with Old School Nation here every Friday night from 8 o'clock. Large tunes only. You know what I mean? Hey, is this Dream? It isn't, sir.

singer. Peter Cunner didn't have mic problems. It was just Sasha being clever in the studio back in 92 and sound a bit like Norman Collier, actually, but there you go. Large Michelle Woodward, she's in that one. Thank you, Michelle. Very large. We have Rob Tessier on tomorrow night on OSN Radio. Yes, indeed. 7 through till 9 for the mashup show. First Saturday of every month. We're into March. Already, aren't we? Don't believe.

Stead Radio. Not over yet from 93 and Bronya Smith, Tuesday Night. Thank you, Bronya. Scotland and Northern Ireland in the house there.

Liberty to stomp in there. That was Gemini 4 from 94. Jump and Nicola Wallace choosing that one. Thank you very much indeed. Good grief. The first hour's flying as ever. Time for one more. In the first hour, we do have another second hour. Very large indeed. Then the after party comes at you at 10. Bit of a daft one now to round the hour off. Snap your fingers.

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That's the Happy Groover, When I Snap My Fingers, from 97, and Darren Mountains choosing that one. There you go, mate. Hour two coming up. We have announcing the winner for the SOS Ibiza competition that's been set. All those event tickets to win. So stand by if you entered that Stample Connection and all the rest of it. That's the end of that one, which means it's 9 o'clock already.

0: Sunday Live. Check it out as always. The Central Connection is extremely varied. Three tunes together tonight, two of them requested, and then we go banging towards the end. Very banging indeed. Just got a bit of, quick bit of retuning.
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0: to the beat of the drum.
1: That'd be like a decent sample connection. Something came out in 92 out of Belgium. That's the Boots Brothers, also known as Dr. Baker. Yeah. The Sound of Coma. Stephen Bolton choosing that one. It was something a little bit different from him every week, isn't it? And we love it. It's Old School Nation with me, Stu Allen. Yes, indeed. Yeah, no, they'll never go away.

You Want Me on the Red Jerry and Rollo remix from 93. Rick Aldrin choosing that and wanted that particular version. Well, there you go. Chopped it up a bit, though, but there you go. Right, sample connection time. Three tunes together. First two are requested tunes, and the third one is the tune that both of them sample. Here we go.

That's our sample connection on tonight's Old School Nation here on OSN Radio. Three large ones together. Three very different tunes, all sampling this third tune. The first one was the Knight Riders, Let the Music Use You on the 92 Hardcore Mix. Raymond Vonage chose that one. Second one, Way Out West with The Gift from 96, and Ian York choosing that. Some bow tunes sampled this. Joanne Law from 1990, First Time Ever. Oh, yes. Ooh, about 32 minutes left-ish of the show to go. Then we go to the after party, of course. And I think we should announce the winner for the SOS Ibiza competition after this.

Jinx on OSN Radio. One saved over from last week or so. Open Sesame from 94. And someone called Away Snowman asking for that. Deary, deary. Bit right for the storm here. We had some snow the other day. Yeah. Right, let's announce a winner. Four tickets. So you've got four events to go to on the SOS Ibiza holiday. If you want more information by this, it's strictlyoldschool.net, and it's between the 21st and the 25th of May. So you've got tickets to go to all the events, four of them. The winner is Wendy Minnick. Wendy Minnick. Congratulations to you, Wendy. We will see you at the mad events there. Ibiza, here we go. It's going to be another mad one. And the boat party, by the way, is down to the last few tickets. If you haven't bought the ticket for that, get it now. That's the one you really don't want to miss. But we're at Rejuve on the Monday night in Eden. Going to be a large one there. And Rejuve is on again at Leeds tomorrow.

0: It's Friends of Matthew on OSO Radio, The Calling from 91. Dan Southam choosing that one. Save that one for you there. You don't get to play hear your tune tonight. It's generally on the week. Next week, I'd always save them anyway. So they do get played.
1: Take you any further
0: eventually.
1: I hope we have been of some real service to you.
0: Congratulations once again to Wendy Minnock winning those four event tickets. Very large.

Not been on the show for ages. Nice to hear it back on. Atomics, I Want Your Love from 91. Gauchy choosing that one. Thank you very much, sir. Come see you at Redo tomorrow, I hope, yes. Down in the basement. I'll be down in the basement at midnight.

0: very large. We love a bit of Isotonic on the show. Isotonic from 92, Let's Get Down, and John Binks choosing that one. Cheers, John. Big shout from Mark Johnson wants to wish his wife, Sarah Johnson, a very, very large birthday for today. Happy birthday, wife Sarah. They got the bubbly bubbling while they're listening to the show. Lovely. Blimey, about a quarter of an hour left of the show to go. Dearie, dearie.
1: Did I say SL2 when it reads you tomorrow?
0: Let's have one of theirs then. And you can sing along with a Billy Die Day and all that, innit? And a Badea. Badea. It's all right, I'll go for a lie down in a bit.

be in the main room in the old school warehouse, and I'll be down in the hardcore basement with Dougal, Slipknot, and many, many more. Large. Paul Rogers requesting a tune. He said he remembers me playing a tune way back by Jamiroquai. It's called Do You Know Where You're Coming From? And it was actually done by M-Beat featuring Jay from Jamiroquai. And you can find it on the double vinyl LP, Travelling Without Moving. But M-Beat did actually release it as a single in its own right as well. Very nice bit of laid-back drum and bass. Let's have a bit of that then.

0: Also did another tune, didn't they? 2 years before this one. It went like this.
1: Wicked, wicked, jungle is massive. 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Wicked, wicked, jungle is massive.

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Old School Nation. It's me, Stu Allen, with you here on OSN Radio. Welcome, welcome, welcome. A few bouncy tunes there in the warm-up section tonight. The rest of the show, mostly chosen by

Sun Radio, Love Come Rescue Me from 94. Scott Morrison choosing that one. Cheers, Scott. All requests have done in the regular listeners group throughout the week, by the way, in case you're wondering, in case you're a new listener, they'll do it during the show. Anyway, fine first choice there. Bit of a screamer, but not as much a screamy as this lady. What?

0: Dragon, Mariah Carey on the Nipper bootleg business of Sunday, and Paul Saunders choosing that one. Nice one, Paul. OSN Radio, it's Old School Nation with me, Stu Allen.
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Todd Terry classic under the name of Dupree on OSN Radio. Brass Disc from 91. Daniel Littler's choosing that one. Nice one, Daniel. Big, big pile of tunes as always, and apologies in advance if I don't play your tune tonight. But I usually save them for the following week, as you know. All right, that's sorted, that, isn't it? Mega tune.

classic. Shades of Rhythm, of course, on OSN Radio. 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Samantha Morrison choosing that one.

0: yet another tune back to 91. Living House to Talk. And Dave Hill choosing that one. Thanks a lot. Most of the vocal there by Eugene Wilde sampled that, and a bit of Raw Silk bit to the music was sampled too. Sample Connection coming up in the second hour tonight, as always.
1: Break it down and get your

0: That's Kate Glass. I think it's from the Universal album Underground Express from 93. And that awaits no man choosing that one. He's a cheeky monkey, isn't he? Kate Glass Cheeky Monkey's there as well. Sampling a million things there, I noticed. Hey, I noticed. Cheeky. Old School Nation, Friday Night Business with me, Stu Allen. And it's nearly Christmas.
1: You sure do. Come on, baby.

party tune. It's Strike. Back to 94, and you sure do. And Simon Duke's choosing that one. He loves Christmas. He loves it. Don't let him tell you anything different. That was on the Fresh label in 94, and so was this one.

for the cricket fans. Play no more than that. Mr. Roy and Save. Back to 94 with that one, and Lee Smith choosing it. Thanks a lot. Sticking with 94.

tune by Eating Habits, and it's called May I Have the Mayonnaise. Might do, might not. Back to 94 with that one, and Brona from Belfast, no less, choosing that one. Ending the first hour with this one. It's like that.

has heated up on the Acid House remix. Woody Lad choosing that one, nice one. He's played loads, but I have to say, it was the instrumental. We used to hammer that one. Blimey! We're into the second hour. All right!

Soul featuring Kelly Rich on OSN Radio. Hideaway, Lisa Marie Experience on the mix. And that was back to 95. Greg Monroe choosing it. Nice one, Greg.

0: Italian piano business. Quiffy choosing this one. Nice one, matey. Black House. I feel the friction. I bet you do, you cheeky monkey. Back to 91 with that. Coming up next is our sample connection, something we do every week. Old school tune, and following it is the tune it's sampled. Nick Webb choosing this week's sample connection. Starting off with Fax Yourself. Hey, that's cheeky, isn't it? Go fax yourself. The tune they did back in 89 called Sunshine 89. Following it is the obvious tune it sampled.
1: Old School Nation with Stu Allen.

This one, Rocker's Revenge, Walking on Sunshine from 1982. And the original tune there was first tuned up, also sampled. A bit of Clash as well. Didn't want to play that one, but it is a large tune, actually. The Magnificent Dance dub of Clash is large. Thanks to Nick Webb choosing those. Thank you very much. Indeed.

Strawberry Sound. Need it on this cold Friday night. Jam and Spoon in back to 93. Right in the night. John Beresford choosing that one. Don't forget we have the after party coming up straight after this show. Around about 10 o'clock, 30 through till midnight. Full of largeness.

0: the newest tune on the show, back to 97. 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Diddy, Give Me Love, and Roger Brooke, choosing that one, all the South Wales crew tuned in tonight.
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0: 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Yes.

That's Love for Sale. 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Give Me All Your Money on the Robbery Mix. John Geddes choosing that one. Scottish Business, although it was Italian, but big in Scotland back in 92, without a doubt. Toughen it up as we go along towards the end of the show, as always.

Typical 91 business. That's Silk Cut and Let Off. Richard Marsden choosing that one. A fine choice. Very large. Changing the style now. 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

early 90s. Hard house, trance stuff, business and ting. Back to 93. Virtualismo and Cosmonautica. Whatever one of those is. John Maguire choosing that one. Cheers, John. Hey. 15 minutes left of the show. I think we should play this large one.

After that, the Old School Nation after party, take you through till midnight or so. Full of largeness as usual, of course. Not a word from me. Pure music for a Friday. Going to end with Urban Shakedown and Bass Shake.

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did we? Welcome to the show. It's me, Stu Allen, here on OSN Radio. Yes, indeed. Old School Nation, here through till 10 o'clock as always, and then it's the after party. Tonight's after party is the OSN Radio Ibiza Boat Party highlights. More about that later. That's your 20-minute warm-up. Here we go.

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Do you like it, Paul? It's DJ H featuring Steffi on OSN Radio. I like it from 91, and Mike Harris chose that one. Big thanks to everybody choosing their tunes throughout the weekend. The Old School Nation regular listeners group. 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

0: Corner of this for ages. El Chico on OSN Radio, House Music Lovers, 1989. Dave Hill, Tuesday. As always, if you want to shout on the show, we get through a few. You know what I mean? We don't do every single one, but we'll get through a few, don't we? Go to OSN Radio's Facebook page. Just go there. You'll see our post with the on-air sign business. I think it's there. I'm not sure. Anyway, you'll see a post saying that we're live now. Post under that, please. Oh, it's a picture of me.
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lovely. Inner City, we love playing this tune. Pennies from Heaven from 92, and Stu Wilson recording that one. Are you requesting it? Thanks, Stu. Thomas End Radio, Stu Allen here with Old School Nation. Big shout to Charlotte Askham. She's out there in Reddy. She's sat at home. Got the girls in bed drinking wine. Hang on a minute. I think there should have been a comma after the word bed. Girls in bed, comma. And she's drinking wine. That's better. Makes them sleep better, though, doesn't it? Or getting mixed up with gin. I don't know, really.

But you have, though, haven't you? You've got to hold the sucker down. The OT Quartet, hold that sucker down, from 94. The lovely Brunya Smith, who bought a lovely the T-shirts as well for Tony Cochran, and he's wearing it with pride. Good lad, Tony. Yes, indeed. We're getting some mentions through. Oh, here's one. Ian Farrow from British Gas.

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Cocaine from 1990. Graham Dixon choosing that one. Cheers, Graham. So we had a very, very large time out in Kavos in Corfu with Unity of the Sun. We have to say a big thanks to Billy Daniel Bunter, his lovely wife Sonia, and Jay Foley as well. Sorting all that out. Massive first event. And they've already released dates for 2018. Just look on Facebook for that. UnityOfTheSun.com, I think, is their website. Anyway, go see it.

Everybody's Free from 91. Nicola Wallace choosing that one. Thank you, Nicola. Nanny of Unity and the Sun released their dates. Streamy Old School up as well for Ibiza, so that's good. They're the last part of May. And Unity and the Sun straight after, a week later. No clashing there, no clashing. Right, this is Large. And thank you to Carl Brooks choosing this one. This is DJ Icy. Not ready for ages. Breakbeat business on LSN Radio.

is a tune, isn't it? Very large, like I said, not for ages. Back to 94 with this DJ Icy and Trix theme, Carl Brooks, using it. Thank you, mate. Darren Thompson, number two, he says, oi, oi. Didn't think he was going to go home from a beef. He stayed and kept posting things. I thought you realised everybody else had gone home, really, hadn't he? What a top guy. Stuart Brody Holkin also saying, oi, oi, Sheffield locked in. And he's in the bath at the moment, trying not to get bubbles all over the place. Very, very difficult in this show. And a shout out to Davey Walls. Davey Walls and all the crew down in Lincoln. We're going to see you down there later tonight. Night called Unique. It is at

Kraftwerk, no less. Back to 1990. Proper new old New Beat tune. New Beats, The House. Grey House. Dean Hughes choosing that one. Nice old Dean. Well, the mentions here. Evening all, says Mike Brooks. Shout please to my niece, Eleanor, who's going to be having a rejuvenation party at The House tomorrow when she has a sleepover. And also to Roger, banging tunes, Brooke. And finally, a big oh hello to KJ Cult out there in the land of Oz. Hopefully she's tuned in tonight for some serious old school business.

few that have been left over from last week's favourite shows. Nick Webb chose this one, Awesome 3 and Harder from 1989. Taking us nicely into the second hour of tonight's Old School Nation. Just to remind you, 10 o'clock is the after party. 2 hours of highlights. Took out all the best bits and everything of the OSN Radio Ibiza boat party we did earlier. Oh, yes! Very, very large. Indeed!

choosing that one. Thank you, Lee. Chris Shackleton saying that the chat at Massive is locked in as always. And his lovely lady, Sam, who is the boss of the regular listeners group.

0: T-shirt as well. Fantastic T-shirt. And all the proceeds go to charity, which makes it even better.
1: Brothers and sisters,

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Brothers and Sisters from 93. You people wanted this one. Matthew Horton, Sarah Pearson, and Nicola Roberta Sr. All three of you wanted that. We didn't hear this once in Camelot, did we? What a lovely change, I have to say. I tell you, the quality of music out there was amazing. Yes, indeed. And a big shout to Thomas as well. It's Mum Sharon saying she just let him dance outside, really. How do you do?

0: Colcott featuring Lisa Stansfield in Autumn Rocksdale. You know, you're right, I'm all right. Classic old school tune from 89. People, hold on. Steve Maddox choosing that one. Thank you, sir. Oh, Roger Banging Brooks is on now, and he said, evening all. Big shout to Mike Brook. And he says, thanks for having the munchkin for him. And also a large shout to the South Wales crew that were tuned in, especially Tasha. Hello, Tasha.
1: Oh, hello, Tasha. That's lovely, isn't it?
0: Michelle Woodward, she tuned in as well. She's actually finally feeling a bit more human again after Ibiza. We are, you know what I mean? We're doing very well, Michelle. She's working all weekend, but tuned in tonight, doing some kitchen skanking. Oh, yes. We have a very fine sample connection coming up straight after this one. Sasha and Maria.

large tune, and then it's another large tune that it's sampled. Simple as that. And as soon as we were out with Mr. Liquid, Eamon, at Avery Cabos, shared a few kebabs together and one or two wines, you know, thought we'd play one of his tune, because the tune following it, the Darren Thompson number two, has chosen the tune that it sampled. Here we go.

0: Two fine pieces of music put together there. We had Liquid, Sweet Harmony from 91. I was going to play that anyway, just because we spent so much time with Eamon, Mr. Liquid himself. Down out there in Corfu. And this track was chosen by Darren Thompson. Number two, CC Rogers, Someday from 1987. Zaka Beamish, hello to you. What's a huge shout to a wonderful hubby, Neil Beamish, and to all the kids, Dylan, Dion, Emma, Chanel, Jenna and Ryan. If you want a tune played, you've got to go to the regular listeners group during the week. Could you hear something whistling? There's something whistling.
1: Yeah.
0: Oh, it's that again.

0: jibbly, jibbly, lovely jibbly.
1: We worked out what the whistle was in the end. Chosen by Daz Thompson, we call him that. He's the first one up. Pan Position and Elephant Paw from 94. Shout to Shazar and Penny bouncing around Shazar's kitchen with a lot of alcohol. You didn't need to put that bit there, and we knew that bit already. Dearie, dearie. Old school.

0: Mr. Piano Man, and Cast a Spell from 95. Stuart Bradley Holger, she's in that one. Thank you, Mr. Stewart. Jamie Taylor, hello to you. He's emailed in on studio at osn.fm. Did it probably from his phone, from the phone app. If you haven't got the phone app yet, download it from your app store. It's free, and it's very nice indeed. Thank you, Jamie. Says keep the banging tunes coming. We certainly will get a bit more banging now. Right through till 10. 10 o'clock is the boat party. Highlights from it anyway. The Ibiza boat party. Very, very nice. And the next tune, Michelle Woodward's chosen it because it reminds her of the OSN radio Ibiza boat party.
1: Oh, yes, I remember this one. Do you remember this, Paul?
2: Yeah.

and Dance with Peter Bouncer. Raving, I'm Raving from 92. Michelle Woodward, choosing it. Fond memories of the OSN radio boat party we did out in Ibiza with SOS. Yes, indeed. And in case you didn't hear me before, the highlights of the boat party is the after party tonight between 10 and after midnight. It'll go past midnight. A bit more than 2 hours. Sorry.

0: showing what's been played and what hasn't. That's why Sam takes ages, doesn't she, doing them mix lists and things to check out. Well, and we always know that. Enter. 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
1: Ooh, like this one.

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So let's get on with it. Very, very big last three tunes, I reckon, here tonight. Oh, yes.

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Used to hammer this one back in 92. DJ Vinyl and Charged Up. Stephen Bolton choosing that one. Brilliant. Right, what we got? Ooh, 6.5 minutes to 10. We can fit two more in.

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The Rejuve Show. It's the Rejuve Show. All the way through Leeds. I'm trying to do his impression a bit better. Right, final tune. Very large. This one's from 93 coming up. Jason Famosa. Chose DJ Illegal and Testify. Enjoy the after party. Gonna be a large one.

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1: Welcome, welcome, welcome. It's Old School Nation with me, Stu Allen, here on OSN Radio. Thank you for tuning in. There's your 20-minute warm-up. Get you all settled in nicely for the rest of the show. We're here through till 10, and 10 till midnight is the Old School Nation after party. So 4 hours of pure largeness for your Friday night. That's what we do every week. Yes, indeed. So, from now on, most of the tunes are your chosen tunes. Those of you who requested stuff in the regular listeners group. A very, very large pile of pure largeness, as always. Here's the first one.

nicely packed show tonight. We're giving away tickets for Boxing Day at Bowlers. In fact, all weekend on OSN Radio. Si Frater, he's on tomorrow night at 7 with his monthly show, and he'll be giving tickets away on that. 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

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Playing with Knives on the Climax mix from 91. Robert King on Twitter requesting that one. Cheers, Robert. At OSN Radio on Twitter. Very nice. You're all wanting pianos and screaming women. We always have those. We always have those. And here comes a fine example of it. It's Old School Nation with me, Stu Allen. Friday.

Indeed. Enter. Oh, I can hear you all singing. Rhythm Eclipse on LSN Radio. Feel It in the Air from 93. John Geddes requesting that. Indeed. Don't forget, we're giving those tickets to bowlers on Boxing Day throughout tonight's show. So keep listening. A question will be coming soon.

0: On Your Way from 93, Paul Saunders. Paul Saunders is requesting that one. Cheers, Paul. Jake Stefanoza. How come he gets a mention in that classic tune? Mental, isn't it?
1: Stu Allen. He's very nice. Very, very nice. Very, very nice indeed.

David's Felix and Simon Dukes, no less, requesting that. Good to see you lot down at Time Zone in Oldham last Saturday, by the way. What an amazing night. Managed to record good chunks of Mark's set and my set, and that will be featured heavily in the after party tonight from 10 o'clock. Keep it there.

body. Pump this one up. Anti Capella on OSR Radio from 94. Move your body. Judah and Dee requesting that one. And they're blasting OSR Radio in the car as we speak with Nick Webb. They're on the M6 and aquaplaning somewhere near Cumbria on the way to Glasgow for tomorrow's time frequency gig. You're going to get addicted to them, aren't they? Really? They're doing it all the time. And Pauline Chan, she's locked in for the comfort from her own bed.

0: especially for you if you've got a big bottom. You can shake it. You girls from Nush 95 and Ian York choosing that one. Thank you, Ian. My bro wants a shout out to Yeon and Lauren and also me and Paul Draycott from the Daft Old Dad. Hey, you know our dad, he's not our dad, is he?
1: No.
0: And Darren Thompson. Big shout to all the OSN crew and the SK8 Massive and his very good friend Stella. Gets the right mouthful of that, doesn't he, every Friday? Cheeky monkey.

It's a lovely tune, isn't it? I love this one. It's very nice. Tony DeBart. The real thing from 93. Mike Harris chose that one. He chose it last week and we carried it over to this week. It's What I Do. Let it roll, get more. OSN Radio. Friday.

0: Very large. Love this one. Double Sense, You Make Me Feel, from 91. 91 proving a very popular year again on tonight's show. Andy Whelan choosing that one. Thank you, Andy. Matt McCann locked into the largeness, driving to Florida. Last company road trip before self-employment. Oh, best of luck, Matt. He's in America, by the way, just in case. Not all from Britain on this, you know, listening in. And Jeanette saying, oi, oi, happy Friday to all the usual OSN family, and also to Jason Formosa and Paddy Curtin.
1: Close those curtains, lad.
0: And Craig Baker saying, top tunes. Cheers, Craig. Running out of time. As usual. Run.

very large and classic. Running out of time for 91 Digital Orgasm. Sharon Taylor requesting that one. Thanks, Sharon. We like your new purple hair and fringe.

right, let's go. These tickets for Boxing Day. We'll start off with one pair of tickets to give away for Boxing Day at Bowlers. Dead simple question. 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

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And Dave Curtis choosing that one. Brilliant. Thanks to everybody entering so far. On fire, on fire. 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

0: from 92, Hales Marie, choosing that one. Thank you, Hales. Got that from me scratchy old 12-inch. Must do something about it. Terrible. Don't normally have me scratchy old 12-inch on the radio, but there you go. Made its debut. Massive thanks for everybody entering this competition. It's going mental tonight. Absolutely mental. Got Sharon Taylor, Mike Woolley, Mike Harris, Stephen Maddox, Hales Marie, who's tuned us on, Steve Woodward, Katie Collins, Dave Hill, Michael Stewart Harris. It's all that one word, one name.
1: Mike Harris.
0: Anyway, loads and loads of you entering there, so we thought we'd name a few of you. And we'll be picking one of the winners very, very soon.
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month a visit to the show. Brothers and sisters, Rick Olden chose that, and so did Gauchi, and he wants to dedicate that to Sonia Lee, because it was Sonia who told me about this group some 4 years ago, and well, there's only a few in the group. This is the regular listeners group, by the way, and without her, he wouldn't have met any of us lot. I wouldn't have shared many laughs and adventures throughout the years as well. So there you go. Big thanks to Sonia Lee for getting Gauchi involved with the show and all the people in it. One big family every

0: Not helpful, man. S-Express on OSN Radio, the theme from S-Express from 1988, and Will Graham choosing that one. Thank you, Will. Are we announcing a winner now? A pair of tickets for Boxing Day at Bowlers. Who's won it?
1: Mike Woolley!
0: Mike Woolley! Yay! Well done, Mike Woolley. I haven't got your clapping effects, but anyway.

It's our down tempo old school tune for this week here on Old School Nation on OSN Radio. Strange Cargo, which is William Orbit under a different name there. Back to 95, Million Town, it's called. And David Alcock choosing that one. Thank you, sir. Sample Connection coming up in a moment. Two large ones not together. And then we go pretty hard towards the end, you know what I mean? By the way, don't forget the after party between 10 and midnight. A huge chunk of that for the live sets of mine and Mark XDC sets from last Saturday at Time Zone. We did in Oldham. Very large. Jason Promoser was, can I get a very large shout to all that came to and partied at Time Zone last Saturday. Wicked night from start to finish. And he's getting giddy for the big one at Bowlers. Right, time now for this week's Sample Connection. Nicola Wallace choosing the first tune, and the tune after it is what it samples.

SN Radio. That's our sample connection for tonight's Extreme Largeness. The first tune, Brenda, and a tune called Sky from 92. Nicola Wallace choosing that one, and it sampled this one, D-Train and Keep On from 1982. It was also used by Shades of Rhythm earlier in the show on their Ecstasy tune. And if you like this style of tunes, join me on Boxing Day for another Back to My Roots show, all full of these large, large tunes. Right, Paul Bailey's listening from his car, and he's hoping it'll send the little one to sleep, but if he's anything like his dad, he'll just end up spending the next 2 hours bopping his head and throwing shapes. Ian Kipps wants a massive shout-out to all the OSN nutters, especially the ones at Time Zone last Saturday. And also, it was a large punishing night. Very large indeed. A special shout to the Chatterton Mafia, the Pauline Chan, bestie Amy Buckingham, Sinead Branigan, and all the DJs who smashed it last week. Especially Mr. XTC and Mr. Freighter, and Emma Jane Cook. And a very special shout to Emma Jane Cook again. Left her name, sweaty. Hey, I think he's in love. I think he fancies her. Do you know what I mean? Hey, cheeky monkey. Right then. Let's pump this one up. Another 24 minutes left of the old school station. Then we go into the after party.

DJ Scott and Dancing makes you want to move from 94. He'll be one of the many DJs that we'll see on the 30th of December in Belfast for Harmony Night. I'll be over there with Rob Tessera, Shades of Rhythm, Piano Man,

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He'll be giving tickets away as well, and so will Mark XTC on Sunday after 7 o'clock, okay? And we'll be doing it all again next week as well, right up to Christmas.

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to the top. Liquid Crystal on OSN Radio. Back to 93 to the top. John Binks choosing that one. Saved it from last week for you. Michael W. Lamb, listening from Stoke-on-Trent while helping out with the Crimbo operations. Longer trip back to Withenshaw as the normal, just after, as the after-party starts. Massive shouts to the usual OSN family and a special shout to lovely friend Lizzie Crawford. Ah, John Binks, who's requested this tune. Locked in as always, big shouts to me, Paul, and his lovely lady Elizabeth and all the OSN family. Annihilating.

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All right, so keep it LSN Radio. 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Tune by Nick Ball on the Abstract Trance EP from 92. And don't forget, the after party is lots of me and Mark XTC live at Time Zone last Saturday. So keep it LSN Radio.

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1: Oops. Deary, deary. Welcome to the show. Back on again for a Friday. It's me, Stu Allen, here on LSM Radio. It's Old School Nation. Yes, indeed. Extreme largeness for 4 hours solid. Old School Nation through till 10. The after party coming at you at 10 through till midnight. And that was your very nice warm-up. Very, very nice indeed. And we're all warming ourselves up for Cabos. We're going, but it all starts actually on Sunday. I'll be out there early in the week. But so many of you are so excited. We won't go on about it too much. Not too much. There's a lot of very unhappy people who can't make it. Great shame.

Unity and a tune called Unity on the dub version from 91. Ian Kipp's using that one and he's looking forward to going as well. Yes, indeed. He starved himself specially for the holiday. He's ripped now. He's ripped. And he's going to be ripped by the pool. Shane Leicester got a photo of it on Facebook as well, of the Unity of the Sun group, if you want to have a look at that. Fantastic.

people requesting tunes in the regular listeners group throughout the week. That's what you have to do. So if you're going to join that, just go to Facebook, look out for the Old School Nation regular listeners group, join it, and you'll be part of a very big, nice family instead of a weird place, you know, a bit mental. But that's normal.

TNT. Piano, please. Going back to 1990, Scott Morrison choosing that one. Nice one, Scott. If you want to mention on the show, go to LSN Radio's Facebook page. You'll see the usual on-air photo. Comment underneath that, please. Nowhere else. Thanks a lot. Sorted. And we'll get through as many as we possibly can without going silly. Because the tunes come first, innit?

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Enter. Back to 91 with that one. And Samantha Morrison choosing it. Nice one. Roger Brooke said a big large shout to Mike, who is child free tonight, but he's still got his dog to look after. And a big shout to Eleanor, the cheeky monkey. Break it down and get

0: 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Santa was lot, you know what I mean?
1: Ooh. Hey, boss, the train, the train.

can't help but think of sunshine and beaches with this tune. Not trying to rub it in if you're not going to unity in the sun, you know what I mean? I'm not like that. I'm a nice person, really. Transformer 2, Pacific Symphony on the original mix from 92. Martin Pillig choosing that one. Shout to Stephen Drake. He wants a shout to his mate Jonathan Evans, who's just starting listening to OSN Radio recently. You're very welcome, Jonathan. I used to listen way back as well on that other station that's sort of finishing. Thanks for that. Oh, let's keep the sunshine going, shall we?

very hot. Building you up for any sunshine and frivolities. Chicane from 96, Offshore. Dave Hindle choosing that one. Good choice. And we can't wait. We cannot wait.

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But I'm the one, I say your name properly. I've noticed on somebody else mentions you now. You call it Daffid and bizarre things like that. But I know, I know. Right, into the second hour we go.

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He says one more shift and he'll be ready for a week of huge memories and even bigger smiles. Indeed.

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Old School Business. Going back to 89. This is Landlord.

0: proper old school business with a proper old school bass line. Landlord on the dub of I Like It. Stephen Lodge, choosing that one. Thank you, matey. Big shout out to those listening in from far away. We have Andrew Elliott, I think he's otherwise known as Windy. He's tuned in from the Isle of Man every week, and thank you so much for that and your kind words as well. Ramsey, Isle of Man in the house. And we've also got Italy, Portugal, the Republic of Ireland and the USA all listening in their droves. You're very welcome.
1: Space Master, Space Master, Space Master, Space Master.

go back to 92. I Need You from Space Master, Richard Marsden choosing that. Big shout out to DJ Lion on Monday night, but he has his birthday on a Tuesday. Happy birthday for Tuesday. Lots of love from Liz, Cara, and Ninja Nico. Have a good one. Tomorrow night I'll be way, way down in North Devon. Big, big road trip for me tomorrow night. So I'll be going down. The Hidden Weekenders not happening. So they've plan B. They've moved it to the Marisco Club in, on Barton Road in Woolacombe. I must think that's how you pronounce it. It's in North Devon. So I'll see you there. Going to be a large one. North Devon, I'm coming for you.

0: very nice tune indeed. Back to 97, Lustral, and Every Time on the Nolan and Kane mix. John McGuire choosing that one. Thank you, John. Chris Shackleton saying hello. No, he's not. He's saying happy birthday. But tomorrow, his lovely fiancée, Samantha Winnick, whose birthday is tomorrow. And he says, P.S., she's 21. We knew that already. Already? Time now for our sample connection. Two tunes together. Large old school tune, and what follows it is what it sampled. And Ian Harrison has chosen this one, so I've dug out what it sampled to follow. Rhythm on the Loose, Break of Dawn.
1: I'm surprised to see your suitcase at the door.
0: Not really, I'm going to Corfu.

We had Rhythm on the Loose, Break of Dawn from 91, Ian Harrison choosing that, so I dug this as the obvious one that it did sample. First Choice from 1983, Let No Man Put Us Under. A million people have sampled this one too, haven't they? If you like this style, check me tomorrow here on OSN Radio. It's that monthly Back to My Roots show. All the early 80s floor fillers. 7 o'clock tomorrow night. Yes, indeed. Nearly half nine already. It flies, doesn't it fly? Right. Try and fit in more of your requested tunes. Here's a birthday tune. I'll give the mention after it.

weeks now. But now it's your birthday, we're playing it. So happy birthday, Jackie, for yesterday, seeing as you're in Perth, Australia. But if you were over here in the UK, happy birthday today. There we go. So a few mentions to get through. I will get them, you know what I mean? Please be patient. Oh. Brona, she's been waiting for this one. Bit of Sasha and Maria. If they were from Manchester. Sorry, I'm Corfu giddy. Can't help it.

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Brona choosing that one. Oh, we love this one. We love Rachel, isn't it?

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Gonna be massive.

0: do like you really, you know. 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

0: on that one. 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Exodus to Paradise, Rocket from 95, Michelle Woodward choosing it. Lovely stuff. I think I might be playing this one in Cavos. Trying to get to your shouts, but it's all got a bit silly on here. Technical problems, you know what I mean? 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We have 10.5 minutes left. Let's get on with it.
1: Your name's not down, you're not coming in. 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
1: Oh.

You Got Me from 93. Tim Doyle wanted that one. After Party coming up, it's a big it's 2 hours of my set and stuff from what we did last year in Nantwich, where we went live. Okay, that's the After Party tonight. Also something out for when we're away in Corfu next week, all right? Last tune, we're going to have a bit of Prodigy. Paul Boardman, Mr. Bawdy himself, wants some Hyperspeed from 92. Stay tuned for the After Party.

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1: Ladies and gentlemen,
0: 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This is the UK's number one old school show. Old School Nation with Stu Allen.
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0: I don't know about you. Welcome, welcome, and another welcome. It's me, Stu Allen, back on OSN Radio. Friday night business. It's Friday, yes, indeed. Old School Nation. 3 till 10, 10 through till midnight. It's the after party, so I'm here for 4 hours. Largeness only. You know what I mean? There's your 20-minute warm-up that worked out to be about 23 minutes, so that's all right, isn't it? It's all right, that. Flying solo tonight. Paul Draycott got caught in the winter traffic. And as we say, it's grim up north, isn't it? It is today. Certain parts of it, anyway. Where I am, it's absolutely fine. But he got caught up in it. Deary, deary. Summertime tune. Here we go.
1: You, me, all of us are looking for the key. The key that will open the door

Mr. Man on OSN Radio, tripping on sunshine from 94. Pauline Chan, she's in that one. We need some sunshine right now. Bit chilly, isn't it chilly? Yes. So I can do a Paul Draycott impression. He's not here, so I have to go. Yes. For him. Great, isn't it? Old School Nation here on OSN Radio with me, Stu Allen. Thank you for tuning in. If you just joined us, you're very, very welcome indeed. Great choice of tunes, as always, from you lot. 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Struggling for mentions on tonight's show because Paul's not here, so I'll do what I can. I'll give you all a shout out. You know what I mean? Come on. Pump this one up.

Solo on OSN Radio back to 91. Come on. Neil Pearce choosing that one. Thanks a lot, Neil. Very, very large tunes tonight. Classics, anthem business, and a load of tunes that you might not have ever heard before. But I like it like that. Keep the pianos going.

band on OSN Radio. That's back to 89 on that Dance Now, and Stephen Bolton choosing that one. A fine choice indeed. We love it. I'm going to pick a few shouts out in a bit, don't worry, I'll see what I can do. On my own, you know what I mean? A shout to Dave Garside on Twitter as well. Big shout to you on at OSN Radio. And a shout to Jonathan Dean as well. He's tuned in Anglesey at the moment. Old good friend of mine and my old bassist, bassist from back in the day. Brilliant. Big shout to you and Julie out there. Old School Nation here on OSN Radio. Let's keep the pianos going.

0: The Deviation crew on OSN Radio, that's Here It Is from 93, and Andy Whelan choosing that one. One saved over from last week, thanks a lot. Rick Aldwin saying hello to us lot. And he said hello to Ginger, Ant, Mr. Casey, Brad something, and Southworth or something, and all the OSNers. More shouts periodically throughout the show. I'm on my own tonight, you know what I mean? Let's get a bit moody and banging from 91.
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0: digital orgasm on OSN Radio. Before the war shut, it would be digital organism, wouldn't it? Like Pauline Chan likes to call it. Moog Eruption, classic tune. Big tune for me at the Eclipse in Coventry back in the day. Paul Saunders choosing that one. Very nice indeed. Ah, let's get on to this one. Darren Thompson chose this. Very large.
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0: 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Express Yourself from 92. Darren Thompson choosing that one. He's off to the Anglesey race circuit this weekend. So, hey, might pop in, you know what I mean? Ian Kip saying hello to everyone. Still recovering from rejuve, aren't we all? We'll talk about that a bit later, no doubt. Thank you very much. I'm glad you enjoyed my set down there. So a shout out to Mr. and Mrs. Freighter, OSN family, Rejuve crew, Chatterton Mafia, Sam and Chris, Laura Mars, apparently you were missed. You were missed, Laura Mars. And extra love to Zoe Powie. Yes, indeed. It's Old School Nation here on OSN Radio with me, Stu Allen. Firing through the show. All right. Let's have some old school tech house. Slam. Very large.
1: Indeed. You like this one?

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1: Slam on OSN Radio. I hope you had that one turned right up. Boom in. Positive Education from 93. Stuart Bradley Holkin choosing that one. Large. And he was going for it last Saturday as well. Right then. I think we'll have a jolly tune. That's the last tune of the first hour. Have a go here. Through till midnight. Old School Nation. Through till 10. The after party. 10 till midnight. Have a tune from 92. Why not jazz? That's the title, you know.

last tune of the first hour. Very, very nice tune. I haven't played it for ages. Why Not Jazz from 92 by BFI. And John Geddes asking for that one. Thank you, John. Rick Mill said a big hello to all the OSN crew. And thanks for the warm welcome at Rejuve last Saturday. Glad you enjoyed the set, Rick. Cheers. And what a way to be introduced to the Rejuve and OSN family. And he made the coach. Or glad the coach made it, by the way. Apparently it was all rickety thing. But it got you there. Well, we nearly ran out of petrol on the way home, didn't we? Anyway, second hour of Old School Nation. Here we go.

Top piano, riff and business. Asmo on OSN Radio, that's Jam the Dance from 1990. Joe Wood's choosing that one. Cheers, Joe. Loads of different styles, as always, throughout the show, but especially in this second hour. Sample Connection coming up. That's a cracker. That's a cracker. And all kinds of different styles of old school stuff you might not have heard before, which is good, isn't it? And then, towards the end, it gets quite hard. Oh, yes, very nice.

player be choosing it. It's not the version you asked for, because there couldn't trace any pianos in the one you've asked for. So we played the Nuts version, which we like a lot, don't we? We do. We like it. Mike Woolley chose a tune last week. And it's quite sort of hip house-ish, really. So I didn't really like it. I'm sorry, Mike. But a very large dub on the B-side. So check this out. The acidic dub of Too Mad.

Yes, indeed. Proper old school business. It's by Too Mad, and it's called Don't Hold Back the Feeling. So the original A-side is full of rapping and some nonsense, you know what I mean? This is the acidic dub you find on the B-side. Back to 1990 with this. So, Mike Woolley, I hope you don't mind not playing the rap version. This is the version I always used to play. Very large. Let's keep it way back as well. Back to 89 now. Edzy and the crew, otherwise known as Unique 3. Nice and bassy.

0: Ozzy Elwell choosing that one. Cheers, Warren. Nice, nice choice. Oh, it's getting a bit windy. Bit of that winter chill coming in again now. Yes, indeed. Nice summery vibes on this one, though.
1: It'll warm you up.
0: OSN Radio, Friday night with me, Stu Allen. Yes,

members of the Paradise Orchestra, Satisfy Your Dream from 1989. I almost forgot about this one. Ian York choosing it. And I remember playing it on the radio all those years ago. So thanks for the memories there. Nice one. Chris Shackleton locked in and awake. There's a first time for everything, Chris. Glad you're enjoying the show. And Sam Winnick, oi oi, Stews, he says. Only just got in on the group, going mental tonight. Yeah, oldschoolnation.com for the regular listeners group. She's enjoying the first hour and needs the fire extinguisher to come out now, I think. Well, that's what happens, isn't it? Time now for our sample connection. Every week playing a couple of tunes together. I'm playing you the tune that it's sampled. Tonight, G and VJ, I Gonna Get the Boy from 1990. Donna Anderson choosing the tune, so I'm going to play the tune that it samples straight after it. So a shout to John, Lynn, Andy, Helen and Esky, and the Moorcake crew, and Sam and Chris, Shazza, Paul and Alison. Right then, here we go. Oh, hold on. Nearly played the start of the show again then.

Get the Boy from 1990. Sorry for talking over this bit, but there you go. Tunes to play. Donna Anderson choosing that one, so thanks, Donna. So I thought I'd play the tune that it sampled, which is this. Jocelyn Brown from 1985. Love's Gonna Get You. So many other tunes have sampled this tune. Unbelievable. Snap the Power from 89. Photon Inc. Generate Power from 91. Moby Go from 91. And, of course, Bizarre Inc.'s I'm Gonna Get You from 92. Millions of them. Millions of them. Quality tunes. Reach out to Dave McClave. He wants a shout to himself on his 47th birthday today. Happy birthday, Dave! And a shout to Sam Widdick and all the LSN members as well. And Mike Harris saying no request this week, just a very large shout to Stu and Paul. I'm here, Paul's at home. And the whole

0: Felix on the Candy Girls remix of Don't You Want Me from 95. Dave Hindle choosing that one. Thanks a lot, mate. Quick mention here. Sue Bradley Hawking, thank you for these slam tune. Ah, you're very welcome. We like playing that. Andrew Coolheart. God knows if I've said that right, but I'm very sorry. But you spell my name wrong every time. You have to stop it. Get a smack bottom or something. Send me wife round, smack your bottom. Looking at me funny now. I don't know why. Don't you want my love? Big tune. Right. Slammers non-stop now, right through to the end of the show. Deary, deary. Are you ready?
1: What would you like to hear?
0: Something bouncy, please. Thank you.

to 92. It's Die Witness, Observing the Earth. Steve Woodford and Nick Webb asking for that one. It's all very popular. Shout out to Wayne Evans, who wants a shout out. He's also known as Old School Scouts. So we'll play this tune just for you.

Marie, Eleanor, Mike, Lauren, Jess, Di, Kathleen, is it? Oh no, Kathleen, Carl, and Sophie. And Joe Wood's liking the opening of the show tonight. Thanks, Joe. And hoping everybody from the Rejuve crew are recovered from last week. Massive shout to all of you from who went there last week. Rejuve in Leeds, always an amazing night, unbelievable. Those are in 2 hours in the basement, break

glad you were there. Jason Formosa, he was there, and he'd be blasting the show rather loud in Bolton tonight. Oh, Cheeky Monkey with Stephen Bolton and Graeme Smith. And he will give

and Aradu Dingo Donnelly is in the house down in New Zealand. Saturday morning business for him. So it's been a bad week in there with the earthquake, but thankfully he's got me to cheer him up. I hope you're all right. I hope everything's fine with you down there in New Zealand. But we have to do this

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Mad pee business. It's out to Jason and Mad Pee. Top Buzz, Living in Darkness from 93. Classic tune. John Binks choosing that one. Cheers, John. Sharon Taylor's still buzzing from his set from last week at Rejuve. Thank you, Sharon. I'm glad you enjoyed it as well. Huge shout to everyone who made it. One hell of a memory. Hey, you're right. We never forget. I'm sure Chris Shackleton does, but we don't forget. Stephen Bolton blasting it from Trinity Street, Bolton, tonight, and he's loving the buzzing tunes. Right, we've got 11 minutes left, thereabouts. Let's keep it going.

Wobblers on Boxing Day with us lot. I'll be there with Rob Tosiro, Mark XTC, and many more. Jumpy Jack Frost is there too. Sapo, Jason Famosa. Hey, just looking through. Hey, what's that all about? Whole crew's got to be there. It's going to be brilliant. Boxing Day at Bowlers. We'll see you there. And don't forget, on OSN Radio, Sunday night, it's Mark XTC, 7 p.m. I'll be giving away tickets for

one more tune to play. Oh, yes, indeed. I was wondering if anyone had asked for this after me playing it. Anyway, big, big tune for me at Rejuve last Saturday. Big thanks to Simon Freighter. We call him Si because we know him a lot better, don't we? Si Freighter and Suzanne as well. They put on an amazing night, as always. So thank you for having us there. And it's the last tune of tonight's Old School Nation. Keep it on the Send Radio for the after party. Takes you till midnight or more. Rick Oldwin asking for this one. Fugees, Ready or Not. 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
1: Welcome and another welcome. It's Old School Nation Friday night with me, Stu Allen, here on Our Sound Radio. It's Route till 10 as always. And then, of course, it's the Old School Nation after party takes me till midnight. And that was your 20-minute warm-up tonight. Very nice indeed. Very, very nice indeed. Just saying it properly. We got them pure quality old school and classic business. All you gotta do is stay tuned.
2: Let's go back in time. Way back into time. The time of the cavemen. The cave women.

0: It's LSN Radio, and that's the Yah Yahs from 91 on Love. Very large. Stu Wilson's choice. Thank you for choosing that one. And thanks to everybody else who have chosen tunes throughout the week in the regular listeners group. 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That's the way it goes, then. 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You'll see a post that's been put up there. Comment underneath that. Paul will see it, won't you, Paul?
1: Yeah.
0: See, he will. He'll see it and then pass it to me. And I'll read it. If it's interesting. Moving on with the tunes. Pauline Chance chosen this large one from 94. Chapter 9 on OSN Radio. Here we go.

pretty good night last Saturday at the Carlton in Morecambe. Very nice indeed to see you all there. Hopefully there'll be another one in the future, not too distant future as well, so we'll look forward to that. And it all went out live on OSN Radio last Saturday. And for those who missed it, or those who were there and want to hear it all again, you can do. Tomorrow night.

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1: She's got another Friday night off. Deary. And she's doing the best way of spending it as well, isn't it? Tune into OSN Radio. Yeah. The lovely tunes. And she'll say hello to Steve Winnett because he doesn't know how to say hello on Facebook or anything. But he said that on Facebook that he didn't know how. Just being lazy, you're not having that. At all? Stuart Bradley Hawking saying hello to lots of people. And we'll do all of his when, I think he's got a bit of a thing problem with his S's, hasn't he? For lots of S's. Anyway, it's Old School Nation with me, Stu Allen, for the Friday. And the mic break greets Brooke. He's saying thanks for the picture. Old school. Are you saying that?
2: Yeah.
1: Yes. We're saying thanks, Mike, for the picture. We like that one. Old school niche. Old school business only. Lovely. Right. Let's get on with the tunes. A big production business. Not had this on the show for a few months. Jamie Cassidy choosing this. He's in sunny Portugal right this moment with his lovely lady. Listening to the show, Rollo Goes Camping.
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0: hello to Rick Aldwin. Hey, how are you doing, you cheeky monkey? And a big old hello, maestros and all the OSN massive locked in live and loud with Brad Kane. Chelsea Hilton Dukes, birthday shout out, please, to Mr. A for Cy Dukes. Oh, not to me, for Cy Dukes. Happy birthday, Cy. It's his birthday and he's in work, but he is tuned in, so.
1: Oh, hello!
0: Liz Richardson's locked in as well. Evening, Stu and Paul.
1: Evening, Liz.
0: Thanks for tuning in. And Michael Dougie Lamb's tuned in as well. Send a letter to Jason Formosa, Clarence Boddicker, himself, who is ED209, Chris Shackleton's Robocop, Sam Jane Winnick is Officer Lewis, Rick Aldwin is the bloke who says I'd buy that for a dollar, Michelle Woodward, the news reporter for in Media Break. I got through it. I did say it all.
2: Put down your weapon. You have 20 seconds to comply.

back to 1989. Silver Bullet, 20 seconds to comply. 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

Stephen Bolton tunes in this next one. He's tuned in right now as usual. Thank you, Stephen. He'll love the start of the show, and he's cranking it out loud tonight with Graham Smith, Gauchi, Jason Formosa, and anyone else who's there, really. I'm sure there's a few more. But maybe not. But he could feel as another good night coming on, he says. Hey, it's happening right now. Here's your tune.

0: 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Come on.
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0: Mr. Rani, you can hear what we did at the Carlton in Morecambe last Saturday. You can hear that again on OSN Radio tomorrow night. 8 o'clock tomorrow night. It's a bit late, wasn't it, you know, to listen live if you were up and about last week when we did it live. OK, so 8 o'clock tomorrow on OSN Radio. What, me, Cy Freighter and Mark XTC. Yes, indeed. Ooh, bit of acid. To take us out of the first hour. Nick Webchey's in this.

to 1988. This ain't Chicago. Ride the rhythm. Acid Not Placid mix. Nick Webb's choice this week. Thank you. Very much indeed. Right then, into the second hour we go. We've got a sample connection coming up. We've got a couple of, not so much down-tempo tunes, but a couple of tunes that aren't sort of house-based stuff. Just to sort of mix it up a bit, and then we speed it up a bit towards the end. Get a bit breakbeaty and hard. Because we quite like it. Hard. Don't we, really? Right then.

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K-Class returns with their class action show, 7 o'clock at OSN Radio. Oh, yes indeed. And as soon as they finish at 8, will be what we did at the Carlton in Morecambe last Saturday. Okay, so 7 till 8, K-Class, 8 through to 11, Cy Frater, Mark XDC,

nice and popping from 95 under the name of Hasha, which is a pseudonym for Paul Masterson, who also did all the One tracks and Yo Manda and all those others. Everybody in the World. Mike Harris chose that one. He chose that last week. Another one saved from last week. So you always do it, always do it. We'll get wrapped with some of the more of your mentions very, very soon. Paul's busy setting something up at the moment. Very busy. Very busy man behind the scenes of OSN Radio, you know. Very, very busy indeed. We do have a new listener. She's called Sweet Little Casey, apparently. And Nicola Wallace has introduced her to Old School Nation and OSN Radio and chose this tune, Sweet Beat.

0: back to 93 with this one, Sweet Beat and Sweet Louise. Nicola Wallace choosing that one and dedicated it to the new listener, and you're very welcome, yeah, sweet little KC. Right.
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0: Okay, Sandal Connection coming up to take us there. Oh! Bit of Kid and Play from 1988. Sarah Blackwood choosing this. She likes funky tunes, doesn't she?

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Play by my side, ripping, running, sticking, gunning. The boy's still stunning. Heard, don't obstruct this. Where's the trumpets? Give me the beat and I'll pump this my way.

0: Buddy Large, Love Kid and Play. Back to 1988, Do This My Way. Sarah Blackwood choosing that one. Thank you, Sarah. Bap, bap, bap. Some very, very large ones too. Between now and the end of the show, which is at 10 o'clock. Unbelievable quality coming up. 10 o'clock is the Old School Nation after party. More quality for you. But right now, the sample connection. Two tunes together. Kick it off with Carl Cox. And the tune that he sampled is straight after it.
1: Old School Nation with Stu Allen.

Victor Romeo from 1988, Love Will Find a Way. Another large one next week. Rick Mills, a big oh hello to Stu and Paul, Mrs. Allen, and the OSN boss lady and crew. And a big oh baby yeah on completing the We Love Manchester 10K last Sunday. No, he didn't get the fastest time, but he gave more exposure to the Blood Not Money campaign, which is what it's all about. I'm looking forward to the next run in Blackpool Illuminations 10K. Remember, sponsorship taken, but only in the form of blood, not money. Which is good, isn't it? We've all got blood, not all of us have got money. Here's your chosen tune, Rick, and well done on all your efforts as well. Here's a bit of liquid for you on OSN Radio.

the Carlton in Morecambe last Saturday. We went out live on the night. Obviously, a lot didn't hear it because you were there. Or it was a bit late for you, if you know what I mean, these old-timers. But anyway, 8 o'clock tomorrow, 8 through to 11, Cy Frater, Mark XDC and myself will be on OSN Radio. Tune in, 8 o'clock.

am I. And Mike Harris, big shout to Mike Harris, bus raving home to Hales Marie. Massively large shout to the OSN Horn crew and the Whistle Posse. Oh, yes. Tickets are right.

0: friends flat as they're going to move into a new house on Monday, so best of luck with that one. Lots to do, so no wine for him tonight. A bit like me.
1: Like this.
0: Till after the show, of course. And Sam Winnick saying, oh, hello, no place I'd rather be on a Friday night than tuned in, of course. She's always tuned in because she's the boss of the old regular listeners group, isn't she? Oldschoolnation.com, go there if you want to join. Send big shouts to Vicky Stones, Daniel Corrigan, Steve Winnick, Liam Kennedy, and ED209. Oh, she's put, it looks like it's Ed209. Good him, isn't she? And Mr. Mikey Dougie Lamb. Oh, that is it. Edward 209. Massive happy birthday to Simon Dukes and Darren Kelly, who'll be 45 on Tuesday. Deary, deary. I remember those days, you know. I've got a very good memory. Jason Formosa choosing this large one.

0: do it now.
1: Do it now. 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Do it now. Do it. Do it, do it. Silly Billy. Very Large on the instrumental. Love a Man from Colette from 90. 90-

shortly. You're saying, blimey, these headphones are getting louder each tune. A bit like me, really, here. You get more and more deaf as the show goes on. Pardon? Dan Southern wants to shout to all the lovely OSN family for helping keep him slightly sane throughout the messy time of his life. And before this group, he'd never considered going to a rave on his own, but now he turns up and there's a happy family there to meet you. That is absolutely true. You can turn up on your own. If the OSN family are there, they will make you

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They pulled out some large stuff, 1993. Here's the house crew. Oh, yes.

0: horrible clubs in the 80s. They always used to play those horrible smoochy tunes at the end, didn't they? But yeah, last chance to cop off now, you know. Here we go. And Anthony Lutton has chosen a tune that samples one of those tunes they used to play in the 80s for the last smooch of the night. Straight after this tune will be the Old School Nation after party once we got rid of a couple of other tunes, and then it goes straight into it.
1: Are we a road boy in the country?
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